0: very hit very hard by the presence of Immigration and Customs Enforcement. That's ICE, folks. Now, here's what I'm going to say. You should check out some of the work that Danbury Unites for Immigrants is doing. They do good work. They do work rooted in community. And especially in Danbury, listen, folks, I'm the kid of an immigrant. My grandparents are immigrants. My mother's an immigrant. Most of my family, that is not from my generation, but just from the one before me and before that, came here. And so I deeply encourage you to, if you know anybody, check in on them. Last week, 100 of our neighbors were taken, by federal officers. Many of them racially profiled, by a sense of basically just a patrol done by these federal officers. Federal officers that in the state of Connecticut are not legally allowed to wear masks. Let me put it like this. From what I understand about the way that the governor's order, or law, I think it was a law. I don't think it was an executive order. I think it was a law that was passed. In the state of Connecticut, federal officers working with ICE are not allowed to be masked and conceal their identities. They were not following that, along with another slew of obviously reprehensible things. All of this being my opinion as DJ Crescent, Margo Miller, and none of the radio station WXEI 91 Danbury. But we got some cool folks here, I will say. Folks, so we're going to get straight into it tonight. On a little bit of a lighter note, we're just going to listen to some Joe Hisaishi tonight.
1: Yeah!
0: We're listening to Studio Ghibli music, folks. But seriously, 5 o'clock at the Danbury Public Library tomorrow, there will be an event and a march going on in support of the immigrant community here in Danbury, and across the state, of course, but especially here in Danbury. A lot of this was organized by Danbury Unites for Immigrants, Duffy, as we like to call them, which, yeah. Come, please come. You'll see me there. We can talk about, I don't know, pasta or something. You want to talk for a minute while I get the record set up?
1: Hi. It's getting dark out really quickly. I've noticed. What was it, like a week ago? I noticed that at almost 8 p.m. on the dot, it was already, like, the sky is getting really pink and, like, the sunset and everything. I was like, oh, that's really pretty. And then today, it's already pretty dark out at 7:50. And I wasn't expecting it to... I don't know, just for it to get dark out this quickly. I don't know. Daylight savings. When is that?
0: When is that? When do daylight savings? folks, we're gonna get straight into it. Yeah. I don't know if you were going on your phone to check out when daylight savings are, but I'm ignoring that. We're gonna start off with the Nausicaa of the Valley of the Wind suite off of Joe Hisaishi, a symphonic collection, music from the Studio Ghibli films of Hayao Miyazaki. Here we go! Nausicaa Valley of the Wind!

0: That right there was Joe Hisaishi, a symphonic celebration, music from Studio Ghibli films of Hayao Miyazaki with the Royal Philharmonic Orchestra. That right there was a Nausicaa of the Valley of the Wind suite. And let's just do a quick little showliner before we get into the next track, being from Kiki's Delivery Service, The Solar System. 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
1: Can you pass me the binder, please?
0: I suppose I could do that.
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0: Talk a little bit.
1: She's still trying to find the right grooves
0: There's so many, only two tracks.
1: You can't find the break in it?
0: No, come and try, look at this. Come look at this.
1: Then you go, you talk on the mics.
0: I'll talk on the mics, you look at this. I'm trying to find, there's supposed to only be one break. There's only supposed to be one break because it's only two tracks. Yeah, hard, isn't it? Ain't it difficult, huh, DJ Styx?
1: You have a clear vinyl.
0: Well, that's what I'm saying, so stop making fun of me, huh? Oh, excuse me.
1: Wow.
0: Sorry about that. Sorry, that's not what I think of you all out there in the beautiful void.
2: Do you know where it stopped?
0: No!
2: Okay, so skill issue.
0: Oh, so now it's a skill issue. Let me tell you how long it is. How about I tell you how long it is? I actually don't know how long it is because,
2: Let me listen to it.
0: You want me to come right here?
2: If I put it in the right spot, okay, I'm gonna test audio.
1: This is what happens when you put an audio major and a former illustration major
0: I should really be better at this. I should really be better at this. Let's try this. This may or may not be the right thing. I should just flip it over. I'm just doing Princess Mononoke. Hope you guys like Princess Mononoke.
1: How many Studio Ghibli fans are out there tonight listening? I hope.
0: I don't know, and I don't care. Here's Princess Mononoke.

0: Ooh, yeah, you go, Johiseishi. You don't got to turn it off. We'll use it as background music. That was DJ Sticks just about to be very helpful and turn down our music so that way, you know, it was whatever. But instead, it's very dramatic if you put on the headphones. Hello, DJ Sticks.
1: Wait. What?
2: I don't like that you're directly in my ears right now.
0: Ha ha ha ha ha ha ha ha ha ha. And I'm louder.
2: Honestly, not really.
0: Fine. Let's do some concert calendar, shall we?
3: I think we shall.
0: I don't know, man. Sunday, September 6th, the Goo Goo Dolls are playing Mohegan Sun Arena in Uncansville. Wednesday, the 10th, you have APB playing Daryl's House in Pauling. And Wednesday, the 10th, you also have Reverend Horton Heat and Messer Chups playing Space Ballroom in Hamden. Thursday, Friday, Saturday, September 10th, 11th, and 12th, LCD Sound System with Victory Land are playing College Street Music Hall in New Haven. Friday, the 11th, you have Social Distortion, Descendants, and the Chats playing Brooklyn Paramount in Brooklyn. The 12th, that's a Saturday, you have Hatebreed, Terror, Incantation, Gates to Hell, and Torture. All wonderful things. Playing District Music Hall in Norwalk. Also playing this show is Creeping Death, obviously. Then the 16th, that's a Wednesday, you have Perennial Glam Bat and Untold Joys playing Space Ballroom in Hamden. This is a release show for Perennial's new LP, Modernism, out September 18th. Folks, it's pretty cool. We got some good stuff going on in the community, in the scene. Some of those scene shows, especially when you look at like Perennial and like Untold Joys and stuff like that, they're super cool local guys. Untold Joys was one of my was the first show I ever saw in the scene.
2: Really?
0: Yes, they were on the bill.
2: Wow.
0: Down at, and I can say this because it's a venue, Witch Bitch Thrift down in New Haven. Super cool time. Whimsytopia with DJ Ladybug, Mondays 5 to 7. Bug Out with DJ Ladybug as she takes you on a journey to Whimsytopia, filled with music of all genres that is nothing but whimsical. 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
0: All right, folks, I'm going to switch over the disc. Then we're going to get into Johiseishi's back half of his masterpiece. Oh, I love Studio Ghibli. Say something.
2: Hi.
0: You're a DJ. You're supposed to be better than that.
2: I don't speak on my show.
0: Ever?
2: I read the promos and the
0: PSAs. Oh, man. Come on.
2: I like playing music. I don't like talking.
0: I'm sure you do.
2: Oh, wait. I just realized no one else can hear what DJ Crescent is saying. We're bickering. We're completely bickering.
0: Yeah, I bet you feel like a fool right now, don't you, huh? Because you sound like you're having an argument with yourself. Fool! Fool of a took!
2: Back to working on the
0: fool
2: vinyl.
0: Of a took! Here we go, folks. WXCI, only the highest quality of entertainment and music rotation.
2: Ready? Ooh.

Alrighty, and that there was the final suite for the night from Howl's Moving Castle. Joe Hisaishi, everybody, just truly a gem. And with that being said, that is our time here on the Twilight Special with Margaret Miller, a.k.a. DJ Crescent, a.k.a. 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You can find me on socials at Margot No Amario. That's MargotNoAramario. Thank you guys very much for listening tonight, and I hope you get home safe.

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0: I'm Dr. Anthony Lizerwitz, and this is Climate Connections. As the climate warms, many areas are experiencing more extremely hot days. And in places unaccustomed to the heat, people are often unprepared.
1: Our challenge in Vermont is that people are well-equipped and well-informed about what to do during the cold times, but not so much during the hot times.
0: Jared Ulmer is with the Vermont Department of Health.
1: For the last decade or two, we've started to get these heat waves of 90 plus, approaching 100 for a couple days in a row.
0: He says many people's bodies are not acclimated to those temperatures, especially in the early summer, so they're more susceptible to heat-related illness. And many homes and buildings lack air conditioning, so people cannot escape the heat indoors.
1: We see a lot of impact in the indoor environment. Most of our heat-related deaths in Vermont actually occur inside of people's homes.
0: The dangers are greatest for older adults and people with chronic health conditions. 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

0: 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I'm not playing no more. 91.7, son. 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

0: I'm Dr. Anthony Lizowitz, and this is Climate Connections. 5 summers ago, an unprecedented heat wave baked the Pacific Northwest, killing hundreds of people.
1: It was the most devastating weather-related event in Washington's history.
0: Danya Ayaz is the Climate Preparedness Program Manager with King County, which includes Seattle. She says the event was so deadly in part because the historically cool, drizzly region is unaccustomed to extreme heat and unprepared for it. Washington is one of the states with the lowest rates of air conditioning in homes, and many houses are designed to maximize sun and heat retention rather than cooling. So when temperatures spiked, homes got hot fast and stayed hot, endangering vulnerable people inside.
1: The most deaths that we saw were from older adults due to those indoor temperatures.
0: So as part of its first extreme heat mitigation strategy, King County adopted a goal of expanding access for low-income seniors to AC units and heat pumps, which also provide air conditioning. The county is also working with community partners to set up more cooling centers in locations that residents already frequent and trust. So as climate change causes more extreme heat waves, the county's taking steps to protect some of its most vulnerable residents. Climate Connections is produced by the Yale Center for Environmental Communication. 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

0: Yeah, yeah, destroy. Destruction. Yeah, yeah, destroy, destroy, destroy. Yeah, yeah.
1: Yeah. I like to destroy stuff.
0: Yeah, yeah, me too. I don't like thirts very much, though.
1: He didn't say thirts. He said search.
0: Thirts with Retson. Two mints in one.
1: Searching sucks.
0: Yeah, yeah.
1: But then, you know, like, breaking stuff is cool.
0: Yeah, yeah, yeah.
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2: 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Just wanted to remind you that you're tuned in and listening to WXCI Danbury. Party hard!
3: You will be asleep in bed. I will be there and watch over you. When you

0: I'm Dr. Anthony Lizerwitz, and this is Climate Connections. Spencer Cox, the governor of Utah, aims for 150,000 new homes to be built in his state in the next few years. 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When designed to be well-insulated and energy-efficient, these homes can also stay more comfortable during heat waves and cold snaps. 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
1: They have very low utility bills.
0: Kevin Emerson is with Utah Clean Energy. 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
0: So Emerson hopes the toolkit helps climate-friendly homes become the norm in Utah and beyond. 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
4: We can do whatever we want, whatever we desire. Ha! There's cancer in the rain, and the earth's on fire. It's the truth, baby. I'm no liar. There's cancer in the rain, and the earth's on fire.
5: Fuck it. Let's go. Oh, Barry, come on, man. Another round. Come on, Barry. Another round. Yeah. So somebody put the game on. Somebody put the game on. Yeah. What's the name of that song? Kelsey, what's the name of that song? It's like, feel so fine. Feel so fine. Yeah. Try to find it. Yeah. I really like this place. Yeah, I really like this place, man. It's nice. Need another bartender. I can get my drink a little faster. I'm gonna sing that fucking song. Feel so fine. Feel so fine. Yeah. I ain't like them. I feel different. I'll tell you how it is. Yeah, and I got friends. Yeah, and they got friends. And they got friends. So what? So what, pussy? Leave me outside. Yo, fuck you. Yo, fuck you. Yeah, yeah, I'm fucking black. Fuck. I'll be right back. I got a pinch.
6: Wait, where are you going, baby?
4: Take our time. Yeah, sure. Yeah. I'm blind. Yeah. I'ma have you like a record, baby. You know what I mean? Yeah. Going around, around, around, around, around, around, around, around, around, around, around, around. Yeah. Let's go back to mine. I don't feel like a fight. Shut up. Let me ask you a question. You know how hard it is to think while you're in pain? Yeah, shut up.

whatever you said. For example, look at these guitar players are playing on public TV. This guy you should know is Emmanuel.

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1: It's okay. We'll take care of you.
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Old man on the bridge, take a look at yourself, look at what you just did. Old man on the bridge. Old man standing all alone, give me some pot and get stoned.

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We could hear Thelma and Louise making love under the poplar trees. We could hear some screaming, sounded like a slaughterhouse.

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0: 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See all them biddies doing chair yoga?
1: Worse than that, you hear the music they still dancing to?
0: Damn, they didn't play no Leonard Skinner.
1: Party ain't no good. Listen, I hear Freebird.
0: Sorry, Billy Joe. It ain't working like it used to.
1: I know, son. I know.
0: You got any more chew?
1: No, they done took my plug of red, man. It's illegal here.
0: I can't stand this anymore. Let's raise some hell.
1: Let's do some old my back damage.
0: Ooh-wee.
1: I still can't stand this music.
0: See this half old bedpan?
1: Don't spill it.
0: I think you've done enough, Billy Joe. Billy Joe? You awake, Billy Joe? Come on, wake up, let's get.
1: What? Where are we? We still in the bathroom?
0: Yeah, let's get.
1: I think we need to pull on that red cord in order to get out of here, and we can go see Matlock, because I'm done.
0: That sounds fine.
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1: I'll take you there.
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0: 70s show, WXCI Radio, back in the groove. There's Ace Frehley from Kiss, and I'll take you there. Staple Singers, taking you back to the 70s. Jack, Mike behind the mic, and Grouch. Boys?
1: Hi, Jack.
0: I'm going to make this a maximum music hour. Let's talk.
2: When I say I'm in love, you best believe I'm in love, L-U-V.
0: That's all right.
2: When I say I'm in
0: love. That's all right. Let's do some dolls.
3: All right.
2: When I say I'm in love, you best believe I'm in love,
0: You guys looking for a kiss?
3: Yeah.
0: Looking for a kiss, baby.

0: 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What a monster smash hit that was for Nicolette Larson back in 78. Sounding great on FM stereo. Lot of love. You know, that song was found on the floor of Neil Young's car. She found that tape lying on the floor. She popped into the tape player and said what a great song it was. And Neil said, "You want it? It's yours."
1: Really? Great story.
0: Yeah, I got another.
2: What was she doing in his car in the first place?
1: On the floor.
0: Uh-huh. You hear the dogs barking. Yeah, I knew. That's the question I was going to ask.
1: Dear.
0: Oh, who would a man that would risk his neck for his brother, man?
3: We know who that is.
2: Oh, boy.
0: He's a complicated man.
2: John understands. Sounds like Jack.
0: The only man to understand is his woman, John Schaff, on the 70s Show. 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

0: 70 Show, WXEI Radio, 55 years ago, 1970. Guess who? You, me, you. Guess who? Jack, Mike behind the mic, and Grouch.
1: And Randy Bachman. Boy, that voice, so distinguished in rock and roll.
0: Absolutely. And at least we're still not in jail. Right. 1974. Yeah, baby. High voltage rock and roll. ACDC, Jailbreak on the 70s.
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0: 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My daddy said, whatever you do, don't go to jail. 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
1: Yeah, been there, done that. 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

0: 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Jack Allen, Mike behind the mic, and Grouch, and Mike, and Grouch.
1: Yeah, bro.
2: It was great to hear the Box Tops. I haven't heard them in a long time, going back to the 1960s there, Jack. They were from Memphis, Tennessee.
0: And we got a whole lot of shaking going on. Here's the Killer, Jerry Lee.

shit. 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And that's what you got. Yeah. Now let's go one time.

Yeah, 91.7 FM, Seventh Son, Johnny. Oh, it's so good to hear that guy. This one guy I never saw in concert, but I always liked him. When I was a kid on Long Island, I used to love listening to that Johnny Rivers, Secret Agent Man, and all the great songs that he had. And I always liked his hairstyle, too. I thought he was kind of slick. You know, I said, hey, Ma, I'd like to have hair like that Johnny Rivers someday. She said, well, if you want to do that, go ahead. Mike behind the mic, Jack Allen. Oh, you know another thing about Johnny Rivers? I always liked their production. It always sounded like they were having a party. The clapping hands and the ladies in the background singing like an live audience. It sounded like they're having a party. Jack behind the mic, Mike behind the mic, Grouch behind the mic. I say, let's get some chubby checker on this radio station.

0: WXEI Radio on 91.7 FM. Guy from South Carolina, grew up in Philly. That's Chubby, legendary. And he's still in on tour, in concert.
1: Oh, dear God.
0: Yes, sir.
1: Sounds like the Stan the Man oldie show Sundays on XCI the day.
0: Yeah, and you know what else?
1: What?
0: I love that. And you know what else?
1: What? You love that too?
0: I love it all. Chubby is finally in the Rock and Roll Hall of Fame this year. Can you believe it?
1: Ugh. That whole Rock and Roll Hall of Fame thing.
0: Unbelievable.
2: Tell us what you really think about it.
0: You know what I really think about it?
1: What?
0: I think about love songs. That's what I think about. How about this one? I'm going to go. How about some touching?

0: 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And Billy and Joni and the White Wedding, do you want to touch? Oh, make sure it's before the wedding. Don't want to do it after the wedding, or if you know what I mean.
1: No, I don't. What are you talking about?
2: me either. Fill us in, Jack.
0: Touching and having weddings. Two different things. You know what I mean. Maybe you don't.
1: It's cryptic.
0: Well, I know what I mean. It's all about love and love songs.
1: That's what we're doing today on the Jack Allen Show.
0: Right.
1: How does this one fit in?
0: I am on your feet as we hear George. Good. Get a haircut. Get a-

0: I'm Attorney General William Tong.
1: And I'm Consumer Protection Commissioner Brian Caffarelli.
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0: So that means you're probably some like nerd with a pocket protector. I'll tell you where I got my BA. In AC, baby! Jersey rules, man! Classic rock forever!

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0: Washington State. You know, we recognize that high oil prices not only hurt our
1: everybody's now commodity. And as the rest of the world thinks that they're going to keep the commodity price correct, we'll bring it up.

0: 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Okay, I'm coming.
1: Hey, Jeff, how's it going?
2: Hey, what's up, Jeff?
0: Oh, my God, Chris, Rob, I can't believe you guys made it. Hey, what do you think of my pad? Pretty dynamite party, huh? Listen, why don't you guys just go mix and mingle, okay?
1: Chris, is this guy your friend?
2: No, Rob, I thought he was yours. Hey, Jeff, can we put a tape in?
0: Sure. What kind of music is this?
2: It's new music.
0: No, I don't think so. I just put the other music back on.
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Sarah.

0: I want to share just a personal story about WestCon. I'm going to be blunt. WestCon was not on the top of my list. I was planning to leave the state. I was going to walk on and play football, try to walk on at a Division I program. And I had some personal things happen that kind of knocked that out of the way. And I was stuck. And I said, uh-oh, where am I going to go? I have to do something. And it was Coach Drew Owens. Nobody in this booth knows him. He's been gone for a while. But came to one of my high school games, said, hey, why don't you check out WestCon? And I came to WestCon, and within minutes, I was like, oh, this place is cool. I'm close enough to home, but still far enough away, I'm about 40 minutes out. And just a community. I was nervous about the split campus, but it's like two different, it's cool because you have two different, options, it's like two different worlds, right? So again, for somebody that, you know, wasn't necessarily thinking WestCon that ended up coming here, it really is a hidden gem in the state, in the Northeast. Listen, I'm biased, but it's my favorite state school.
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Bye-bye.

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0: 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Stroke's no joke. 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

0: It's Arnold, former governor of California. And you're listening to WXEI. Put the cookie down now. 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

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Again, I am DJ AA, that's who is speaking here, and you have just wandered into the quarry, where we look for deep cuts and diamonds in the rough. We're going to spend the next hour playing lesser-known songs from popular bands, and we're going to dig up some new bands with music worth hearing. Two songs per artist, because I believe even those one-hit wonders have more to listen to. Now, first up is a band suggested by a caller. The band is a British punk band called The Dark. I've never heard of these guys, but I'm glad I know them now. They formed in 1978, and they kept rocking until 1982 when the band members split off to join other bands. Here's two songs from The Dark.

That was Einstein's Brain and The Mask by The Dark. Looking for more WXCI goodness? Well, listen to Jumping in the Night with DJ Queergeddon. That is Fridays, 10 p.m. to 2 a.m. Up late at night? Can't sleep? Insomniacs, rejoice! Jump through the night with DJ Queergeddon on Friday nights from 10 p.m. to 2 a.m. for Jumping in the Night, where she'll be jumping from indie to punk to noise to ska to weirdo and outsider music. That's Jumping in the Night, Fridays from 10 p.m. to 2 a.m., only on 91.7 FM, WXEI Danbury, commercial-free! Alright, back to the music. We're taking a trip to Seattle. The Murder City Devils formed up in 1996, and they've changed their lineup a few times. Notably, one of their guitarists went on to join Modest Mouse, actually. That's pretty cool. Here's two songs off their 2000 album, In the Name of Blood.

That was Idle Hands and Rum to Whiskey by the Murder City Devils. Now, from the northern reaches of the U.S. to the south, here's a band from New Orleans called Twisted Teens.

All right, that was Circus Clown and When the Wire Get Cut by Twisted Teens. Since 2012, the Trans Justice Funding Project has been a community-led funding initiative to support grassroots trans justice groups run by and for trans people. The TJFP focuses the leadership of trans people by organizing around their experiences with racism, economic injustice, trans misogyny, ableism, immigration, incarceration, and other related oppression. For more information, visit their website, transjusticefundingproject.org. Back to the music. Next up, you might have caught a little snippet of guitar there. Well, that's from the next song. It's The Gnomes. It's they're a great Australian group that I've played on here before. They got a sort of punchy vintage rock and roll type stuff. Here's two of them for you, two songs.

That was Thinking of Me and Matter of Time by the Gnomes. Now, before we move on, let's see what's going on around Connecticut. Wednesday, September 10th, we have APB playing at Daryl's House in Pauling. Wednesday, also September 10th, we have Reverend Horton Heat and Messer Chups. And they're playing at Space Ballroom in Hamden. Thursday, Friday, and Saturday, we have LCD Sound System. Oh, that's September 10th, 11th, and 12th. Not this week, of course. But LCD Sound System with Victory Land, playing at College Street Music Hall in New Haven. Friday, September 11th, we have, The Social Distortion, Descendants, and The Chats. All good bands. And they're playing at Brooklyn Paramount in, you guessed it, Brooklyn. Saturday, September 12th, we have Hatebreed, Terror, Incantation, Gates to Hell, Torture, and Creeping Death. And they're all playing at District Music Hall in Norwalk. Wednesday, September 16th, we have Perennial, Glam Bat, and Untold Joys playing at Space Ballroom in Hamden. And that's going to be Perennial's new LP, that's the release show. Friday, September 18th, we have APB and Discount Fireworks playing at Space Ballroom in Hamden. Saturday, September 19th, we have Jeff Rosenstock playing at the Rooftop Pier, Rooftop at Pier 17 in Manhattan. Also Saturday, September 19th, we have Pansy Division playing at TVI in Queens. Monday, September 21st, we have Bikini Kill, shout out to them, and Killin' Lunsford playing at College Street Music Hall in New Haven. Tuesday, September 22nd, we have Mount Joy playing at Westville Music Bowl in New Haven, and they are celebrating a decade of Mount Joy. Tuesday, September 22nd, we also have Ziggy Marley and Third World playing at College Street Music Hall in New Haven. Man, Ziggy Marley, I've been hearing a lot about that, a lot of his voice in my mom's car. She has him as their Waze announcer person. Thursday, September 24th, we have the Buzzcocks playing at Daryl's House in Pauling. That is it's their 50-year anniversary tour. That is half a century. That's crazy. Friday, September 25th, we have the Black Veil Brides playing at the Toyota Oakdale Theater in Wallingford. Friday, September 25th, we have a Cabaret à Voltaire and I Speak Machine playing at the Knockdown Center in Queens. Also, September 25th, we have Phoebe Bridgers and Alex G playing at the Barclays Center in Brooklyn. Sunday, September 27th, we have Nitzer Ebb playing at Webster Hall in Manhattan. Sunday, September 27th, we have Two Door Cinema Club with Fantogram and STRFKR. I know the real name of that band, but I can't say it on air. And they're playing at Madison Square Garden in Manhattan. Tuesday, September 29th, oof, my mouth, we got UB40. Playing at the Ridgefield Playhouse in Ridgefield. September 30th, where we have Robin Trower playing at the Ridgefield Playhouse in Ridgefield. Also Wednesday, September 30th, we have In This Moment with Hollywood Undead and I See Stars. And they're playing at the College Street Music Hall in New Haven. Again, another Wednesday, September 30th, we have Deltron 3030 playing at Toad's Place in New Haven. And that's going to do it for all of September. Now, back to the music. We're sticking with the Australian theme for these next two songs. I guess location, not really a theme. But this is a great Australian band I really like. They're a great punk band. Really, they deserve more attention. It's a band called Dick Move. And here's two songs from them.

That was Bludger and Cracks by the band Dick Move. Are you wondering where the Knights Court went? Because it's not after my show anymore. They moved to Fridays. The DJ in shining armor is seeking brave adventurers for his most daring journey yet. 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All right. Next up is a band that inspired a bunch of other great bands. Gang of Four is a group from England that formed in 1976. They've been cited as inspirational to other more modern bands, including Franz Ferdinand, the Red Hot Chili Peppers, R.E.M., Rage Against the Machine, and LCD Sound System. A crazy mix, to be sure. Let's see if we can't get any of that inspiration from these next two songs by Gang of Four.

That was I Found That Essence Rare and Naturals Not In It by Gang of Four. The Dead Kennedys are next. Started in 1978 and taking inspiration from the Sex Pistols, these guys have a ton of great songs. Radio-friendly songs, though, not many of those. Time to get radicalized with these Dead Kennedy songs.

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Next up, let's see what those Canadians are up to. Here's King Khan and the Barbecue Show, a band that formed back in 2001 over in Quebec. These guys mix rock, doo-wop, punk, and soul in a blender of twangy guitars and raw energy.

That was Alone Again and Lonely Boy by The King Khan and Barbecue Show. Let's finish the hour with some female-led punk from the UK. I'm, of course, talking about Vice Squad. They formed back in 1979 and are a DIY band with no management or record company behind them. And these guys apparently inspired David Grohl of, Nirvana and Foo Fighters. They inspired him to become a musician, and they're still around and releasing stuff to this day.

That was If I Knew What I Know Now by Vice Squad. I'm breaking the rules and only playing one song because I'm out of time. Very sad. Well, that'll just about do it for me. 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I'm DJ AA, and I'm clocking out for the week. See ya.

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0: Back here live at the Waterfront Village with my friend, the zombie, Jonathan. You're looking good. Jonathan just got an awesome face paint job. 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

0: Jumping in the Night with DJ Career Geddon. 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

0: 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Bye bye. 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
1: 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Really? 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

0: 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This is the monastery. The monastery doors are open. We're getting a late start once again. So it's music time. We just listened to things from Automation, and now we're going to listen to things from my own curation, and something that Chris recommended me, too. Yeah. He agrees. We're going to do that. 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

You just heard Landlocked State by the Teenage Cool Kids, The Phone Works Both Ways by the Jazz June, Us by First Day Back, Hazel by Far Apart, and Plane from Anchorage by My Better Half. Literacy for Incarcerated Teens. Literacy for Incarcerated Teens, or LIT, works to end illiteracy among New York's incarcerated young people by inspiring them to read. LIT works to support the libraries in New York's juvenile detention centers and provide reading materials and literacy programs for those incarcerated in New York's juvenile facilities. 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End PSA. Yeah, enjoy more music. It's 6:37, and this is All Roads Lead to Buzzard by Via Luna. Yo.

0: You just heard Till You Know by Slippers, Penny Box by Race Course, Footfalls by My Point of View, 40 Hour Suit by Train Breaks Down, As Long As by Bass Victim, and All Roads Lead to Buzzard by Via Luna. Concert calendar. Shout out to you, Mr. President, for this one. September 10th, 11th, and 12th. That's a Thursday, Friday, and Saturday. LCD Sound System playing with Victoryland at College Street Music Hall in New Haven.
1: I'm going to be there.
0: Yeah, Mr. President
1: if
0: will
1: you
0: be
1: could,
0: there.
1: If you could spot me somehow, I'll do something for you. Maybe I'll get you like a shirt. Maybe. I can't promise anything. I will not. This is not a promise.
0: This is not sponsored.
1: Not sponsored.
0: We're going to listen to Victoryland later. They're really cool, I think. Friday, September 11th, Social Distortion, Descendants, and The Chats playing at Brooklyn Paramount in Brooklyn. Saturday, September 19th, Jeff Rosenstock playing at the Rooftop at Pier 17 in Manhattan. Holy
1: That's
0: cow.
1: Cool.
0: Let's see. Ooh. Let's see. Friday, September 25th, Phoebe Bridgers and Alex G playing at Barclays Center in Brooklyn.
1: Ooh, wait, that sounds like a good show.
0: Sunday, September 27th, Two Door Cinema Club with Fantagram and an artist who I can't say the name of on air playing at Madison Square Garden in Manhattan.
1: Oh, that sounds like a fun Ooh. Show.
0: That's going to be a really good show. Saturday, October 3rd, Snail Mail and Soccer Mommy playing at College Street.
1: Oh, I like Soccer Mommy.
0: In College Street Music Hall in New Haven. Sunday, October 4th, Slater playing at Brooklyn Paramount in Brooklyn. Ooh, Thursday, October 22nd, Beck playing at Brooklyn Ooh. Paramount in Brooklyn.
1: That's cool.
0: Ooh, this one's funny. Sunday, October 25th, Insane Clown Posse playing at the Webster in Hartford.
1: Okay. Oh my god.
0: Y'all might catch me there.
1: Yo, yo.
0: Thursday, October 29th, Built to Spill and Quasi playing at District Music Hall in Norwalk. Sick. Sunday, November 8th, you will catch me there. Chatpile and Soul Glow playing at District Ooh. Music Hall in Norwalk. I will be there with several buddies and pals. 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

You just heard Grayscale by Jejune, Secondhand by Stella, Family Guy by Fiona Bear, Justin Farmer by Camping in Alaska, Three Tiles by Prize Horse, I Will Wait by Everyone Asked About You, Parked Car by Marquette, and I think that's it. 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

0: Okay, you just heard Like Spitting Out Copper by Rhododendron, Pin Drop by The Garden, Sure Okay by First Day Back, Stockholm by Symposia, and Legs in a Snare by Lip Critic. Also, Jadakiss by They Are Gutting a Body of Water. Also, Fire. Screw the HOA, I Want to Play Tennis by Frontega. It's 7:59, that's the end of our show. 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
1: Sure.
0: Can you answer the question?
1: Yeah, I'll do a live. Tell us.
0: Okay. This is Clark Cast.
1: Yeah, you can.
2: It's Clark Cast.
1: Sure. All right, I gotta say the time again, don't I?
0: Yeah, and you have to read that.
1: I do have to read that. Hello, it is 7:59 p.m. About to play some music. if you want to call in. 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That was really enthusiastic. Alright, somebody talk about something while I sign into Spotify.
3: I'm really excited for Clark Attack, guys.
4: Yeah, me too.
5: Me too.
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4: Dicing it up out there, huh?
3: The C does stand. Actually, I learned recently the C stands for Christmas.
2: It does?
3: It stands for Liquid Christmas Display.
2: Oh.
3: I read that. I found that out like the other day.
1: Is that true?
3: That's actually true. It's on their Wikipedia.
1: What does that mean?
3: Apparently it was like LCD, like a light stands for something else, where they were like, that's stupid. So
1: that was
3: the C stands for Christmas. I don't know. That's what it said on their Wikipedia.
1: Liquid Christmas.
3: Liquid Christmas Display.
4: You